0: 23. Can you send me that 4107? 4107 would be.
1: 10-4 on 18727 West Elm Street. And they'll be in a tan Jeep at the Blue Sky Farm on 189th.

emergency text over to East Side District 4434B for a 962 Schoolhouse and Ridgecrest, Ridgecrest and Schoolhouse for a 962. Units responding remain on 400, all others clear at 1713.

0: hospital.
1: Wing 231, could you copy a 411? It's going to be 139th and Riggs.

0: Lincoln 223.
1: Yeah, I copy that. It's in about like 5 minutes out.
0: 10-4. Lincoln 223, do you want another unit?
1: Ten four.
0: Is there a unit available to assist Lincoln 223 for this 410 SAM, 18727 West Elm Street? Which unit?
2: 222.
0: 10-4, thank you. The complainant is saying they're outside of the residence now, no longer at Blue Sky Farm.
1: Just 10-4.

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3: Good morning, ma'am. Can I have your 223, sir?
1: 10-4, good morning.

0: Emergency traffic is for West Side District 2, 221 Butte to 962, 51st Avenue and Olney Avenue. That's Olney and 51st Avenue. All responding units acknowledge on West. All others clear. 1729.
1: Link at the door.
0: Lincoln 221, 51st Avenue and Olney. Two vehicles occurred in the intersection. They were traveling southbound on 51st.
1: Two two five,
0: break me. I made a hot driver. Denver. 221 and 225. Looks like we've got a duplicate call from Phoenix PD. Silver SUV versus a darker silver SUV.
1: Lincoln 230.
0: Lincoln 230.
1: I'm pulling that 410 Sam, the 31 beat. I'll be around.

0: Lincoln 220, code 20.
1: 221-762. 234.
0: I'm 234.
1: Could you add myself in 235 to that 4 times as well?

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1: Lincoln 3.
0: Code 4.
1: Lincoln 3, Lincoln 4, code 4. Am I with the complainant right now, the homeowners, or not? Answering the door.

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0: Happy to Arizona 28.
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0: We get 2-1, the first one is going to be Frank Mary Adams, Dick Frank 3.

21. Those are both 29 negative. The first one's a 2012 Jeep Compass out of Levine, valid. Second one is a 2015 Infiniti Q50 out of Phoenix, also valid.

0: Just making sure you copied 234 to the 71st, and did you want 235 to take the 245?
1: Yeah, 24.
0: Lincoln 235, copy.
2: Yeah, I'll let 234 take that 245. It's a Spanish speaker.
1: I just wanted them if he could take the F-471.
0: Five, copy.
2: Affirmative, we have that on this call.

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1: Can you send myself 344 and 371-670, please? Thank you. Good morning.
0: Lincoln 343 to copy. Good morning. It's going to be 10745 West Venturi Drive.

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1: Like you're right now, you were updating me.
0: It looks like the husband is calling in, Adam. I'm sure why the wife is back. Says he's locked in the house and she doesn't have keys anymore. Unknown if she's got her dog on her. Race traffic will be the west. Seeing East Edition 4431 per 962 at 11th Street and Circle Mountain Road, Circle Mountain and 11th Unit, spotting rain on 400. All is clear, 1752. Lincoln 351.
2: 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Rather 671 in the Gila.

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0: 210-9, please.
1: I'm sorry, it's going to be actually for Lincoln 223. You need to add myself and Lincoln 222 to the 14 Edward Alpha Cotton.
0: 10-4, thank you. Lincoln 223 and 222, 7315 North Cotton Lane, Unit 23. Lincoln 345.
2: Good evening. I have something to do to the Victor in my beat, and I just want to make sure the daughter is not at the house anymore.
0: Good morning. I will check for you.

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0: 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I'll be in around.
1: 10-4.

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0: Lincoln 371, can you copy 28 for me?
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0: Victor Bravo, Adam 02 Victor, out of Arizona.
1: And a negative to a 2019 Suzuki SV650. That is 28 Sam to Josh Harshbarger.
0: Thank you.
1: You're welcome.
0: Can you copy one more 28 for me out of Arizona?
1: 10-4, go ahead.
0: Frank Edward Adam, 7-1, the golf cart.
1: W71, 29 negative, 2015, love car, golf cart. It is also to that address to Cindy

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1: And 351.
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1: And it's 243rd Ave in Dove Valley, west of

0: Lincoln 344.
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0: Could you have me the 345 traffic, please?
1: 10-4.

0: 33.
1: Yes, sir. Mexico 4, we have a female left in Ortiz there, possibly on a hotel over in Phoenix, so they're separated.
0: 10-4.

0: Lincoln Charity, did you copy 233?
1: 233, I'm sorry, can I?
0: 233, advise code 4, the 101 left, possibly got a hotel room in Phoenix, so they are separated.
1: 10-4, thank you.

0: Lincoln 220, were you clearing?
1: Yeah, 10-4. You can still be at 901, 325 feet. I'll be en route.
0: 10-4. 220, that'll be Desert Gardens. 13517 West Glendale Ave, apartment. No apartment. Correction, 220, it's apartment 1018.
2: 901 as well.
0: Which unit?
2: In game 223.
0: 10-4, and 220 and 223, again, that apartment number is 1018. Brothers overdosing, unknown what he took.

0: 23, the complainant said that the brother is on his side and throwing up and that he might have relapsed on fentanyl.
1: 10-4.

0: the emergency traffic will be civilized division. Lake Pleasant, 2 Pal Cove for 239 Victor, 239 Victor, 2 Pal Cove, Lake Pleasant. All units responding remain on 500. All is clear, 1832.
1: We have a Lake Unison.

0: I can see very good.
1: So we have 9:30 Charles RV.
0: Two 33, 1227 North
1: 329th Avenue. 2023, I'll be rolling 20 degrees.
0: 4.

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1: This is Beauty, 3-10-40, the Mount Brazo West, 59-970.
0: I copy. Lincoln 220, copy.
2: 220 copies.

0: Last unit.
1: Lincoln Super 8, can I get a 28 out of him?
0: Come far. On you, go ahead with the 28.
1: John Lincoln Adam, 0 Bravo Bravo.
0: That was John Lincoln Adam, 0 Bravo Bravo.

0: 220, yeah, 221 or 222, take that 240 during duty.
1: 220, down.
2: That was Lincoln 222.
1: Tango.
2: Lincoln 222, it's going to be at the juvenile detention facility 3131 West Durango.

for the SR-85 at baseline on the model block sedan with two passengers driving the wrong way, southbound in the northbound lane. Correction, northbound and southbound lane on the R-85. Nothing further, 18-47.

0: to locate Special Attention District 2, 233B. ETL is for milepost 103 on the I-10 westbound. Going eastbound on the westbound lanes is a wrong-way driver. Dark blue sedan. We are getting multiple calls for this. Nothing further. 1852.
1: Lincoln 223.
0: Lincoln 223.
1: 223, can you bring me on that fire? Then we're going to clear Manhattan Fire, please.
0: Okay.
1: 233.
0: Lincoln 233.
1: Can you break me on that ATL, please?
0: 10-4. Lincoln 230.
2: Lincoln 233, finish. Grab 93 Charles first, please.
0: 233, copy.
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0: Lincoln
1: 283. So far, number 3 for that dog, and they complain it doesn't want to answer her phone.
0: 10-4.

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0: All units be advised for that wrong way driver ATL. Looks like that driver did crash into another vehicle head on. DPS does have troopers getting out there. Milepost 104. Looks like the closest crossroad on the map is Johnson to the east of our recent caller. That was 233.
1: Four.
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0: 10-4.

0: You should have been at 411 Levy.
1: 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And they do want a 21 first.

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1: In the area of the ATL and S-95 baseline over the North 3.

0: Lincoln 222.
1: Yes, ma'am. I spoke to the supervisor at the Judy. She says that the victim is medicated and already put to sleep. So if she's going to call back tomorrow morning, can you clear the supply, please?
0: 10-4. First traffic is going to be the 857-743-4239, Victor 14038 El Pueblo Boulevard, 14038 El Pueblo, unit running on 700, all is clear, 1902.

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1: I'll take the 47 in my beat, please.
0: 10613 North 115th Avenue. 21. Lincoln 233.
2: That's not going on scene with me and one of the males appear to be 9100.
0: I copy one of the males appear at 9100. 10-4.

0: Lincoln 232.
1: I-10 West is going to be completely shut down.
0: That was the I-10 West.
2: 10-4.
0: I copy, I-10 West is completely shut down. That's near milepost 106, correct?

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0: Lincoln 223, you can send me that 471, I'll take it by 21.
1: One Glendale Ave, 2021.

0: 343.
1: Can you send myself and 344 to 670, please? Thank you.
0: 10-4, it's going to be at the South Golf Course, 11000 North 103rd Avenue. It looks like there's a 101 walking through holes 10 and 18 near 107th Avenue. White female, long black hair, black and white clothing with two bags.

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1: 10-4, it's 11750 West Tierra Grande. Complainant is saying... 10-4. 343 and 344, complainant says that the neighbor at that address is having a domestic. It's actively happening right now. Lots of screaming and yelling. There might be one child in the home and a large dog on the property, unknown about weapons. 345, can you have me, please?

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1: 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That's by 21.

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1: 10345, we're gonna
0: step it up. I copy, you're stepping it up. 40 copy.
2: Three forty.
0: Manager, you copy 345 and stepping it up for this 239 Victor.
1: Still following it up.

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0: And for number 3 at the door as well.
1: Copy to number 3 at the door. Station remains.

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0: Where the male said he was playing a video game. 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
0: 10-4.
2: Lincoln 40.
3: 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If you go ahead and clear me a 4X ramp call.
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1: It's voice on fire copy. Thank you, ma'am.
0: Thank you.

0: 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Surviving of this priority 2, 239 Victor and 225.
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0: Lincoln 223.
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0: 10-4-1-3-2-2-4 West Rovia Avenue.
2: Lincoln 225, can you bring on the item test 239?
0: 4-2-2-3-2-2-5, the complainant says she can hear her roommates fighting. Sounds like the male is beating up the female. It's not the first time it's happened. Ashley, boyfriend Javier. Ashley's 40 years old, white female. Her care. And Javier's a black male, 29 years old, 6'2". Two children in the home. Lincoln 345.
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Lincoln 345, 29 negative 280, 2016 hatch charger to that address, to an Andron LaSalle. 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

239 Victor. Looks like Ashley told the complainant previously if she heard fighting to call the police because he does hurt her. Again, there are two kids in the home, 7-year-old twin girls. Ashley does have a firearm in the home. It is put away. There's also another male in the house, Miguel, another roommate. He lives downstairs, and the subjects are currently upstairs. Also hearing the kids screaming, and can hear the male throwing around Ashley.

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1: I-45 is going to be 128th Avenue and R.H. Johnson north of. It's not a big crash alert. Lincoln 350.
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1: Lincoln 351, station is 45. I 1965, the complainant is open in the garage for the deputies to enter.
0: Copy, where's my next unit? 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

0: 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Two 231, you are a little 10-1. Can you send 9?
1: 2-4-5-2. Can you hear me, sir? 2-4-5-2, please.
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0: Hey, copy.

a copy and attempt to locate Special Attention District 2, 232B. And ATL is for Baseline and Hacienda River East Bank. Complainant said there's lots of ATVs, trucks, and people on the riverbeds causing a disturbance. They're crossing the roads without any warning. There have been a few almost collisions. Nothing further. 2007.

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1: 770 in my beat. 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

0: 10-4,
1: you can send them reading it now. Thank you. 6914 West Pioneer Street. B-22, complainant state for male subjects is trying to run over her husband. Subject is Adrian Hernandez. Vehicle's a white Nissan Titan. B-22, subject Adrian is a Hispanic male, 50 years old, heavy set, bald, wearing a white shirt, khaki shorts. Unknown about weapons. Last seen 570 up in Pioneer.

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1: 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It's for 1675. One six two seven West 7 Sierra. It's only 5 months.

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1: 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Was there another unit trying to clear?
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1: 22.
3: Can I attend to the transfer, please?

prepared a copy and attempt to locate Special Attention District 3346B. The ETL is for 219th Avenue and Sun Valley Parkway northbound is a silver Hyundai, 28th Street with Edward Nora Adam, swerving, unable to maintain lanes, and they are also going slow. Again, headed northbound, nothing further, 2034.

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0: You can send me the U670 and the 42B on Amber Drive.
1: Yeah. 910 West Amber Trail.
0: Copy
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0: NC23. Can you turn 9, please?
1: Complete. Well, 5731 are going to be 23.
0: I copy. 2039.

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1: 223.
0: 223, can you turn me a 4 for this call? And I'm at 961 and 25 feet.
1: Avenue in McDowell. Infinity Q50, other vehicles are red 40 escape. And they are at Valvoline.

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0: I'll take a look, ma'am.
1: Thank you.

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0: Sounds like our call taker got our caller back on the line and said the person she was with said that her sister was with said she had blood all over her face. They didn't want anything to do with it. She's at 56 Drive now, and fire is waiting for deputies to arrive on the scene, but they are 17.
1: Jump for Charles Special, we have 56 Drive and handy.
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0: 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Both drivers already exchanged info.
1: 10-4.
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0: Thank you.
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0: 10-4. 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

0: first traffic will be the west side, District 3345 for 901, 181st Avenue and Mountain View Road. Mountain View and 181st, you're spotting remain on $300, clear, 2059.
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0: 340 and 345, it's 181st Avenue in Mountain View. Looks like there was a child on the ground, or possibly a teenager, not moving when the 101 approached. Stated the other teens told her to get back in her car. There, a white Honda Accord, Juby was on the sidewalk, not moving, laying down. We do have fire on the line.
1: 340,
0: Regina? States the car is still there. It looks like they moved the child maybe into the vehicle. The lights are not on that vehicle. The other teenagers won't allow our complainant to get close to them.

0: think also, I think the complainant's son told her they were at the park smoking 267 earlier. One's in high school, the other's out of high school. Lincoln 221.
1: I'll be rolling 23 and circulating. Do we have a description of the 101 or a name?
0: I'll ask

0: 221, short hair, black shirt, black jeans, carrying some type of metal pole. There's also a homeowner nearby that said a woman was ringing the doorbell asking for help and walked away eastbound. Homeowner's 21's in the call.
1: Lincoln 233. Again, all the vehicles dispersing. Can you just let me know when we're going down baseline and then another vehicle?

0: You know, from the 901, the 101 is saying that the patient is now walking. They told her they were drinking and now getting in the car, driving away. They are at Mountain View on 181st, turn left on Mountain View. And that vehicle came back 29 negative to a 2024 Honda Accord out of surprise. It is valid.
1: Watch for 901 on top of that traffic.
0: I'm sorry.
1: Lincoln 240.
0: 40.
1: Can you show me 23 Nary? I'm circulating with different car.

0: Omega 340.
1: 340.
0: Can the pilot give an updated direction of travel?
1: I will check, but it looks like she was leaving and said the teams took off and could hear them for sure slurring their words before Adam.
0: 340, I'm in your house. It's been running. Or when you've gone past it, I have not seen them yet.
1: I copy you.

0: team of the other units that the woman that gave the 2101 lives at 5616 with Hayduck Road, and that's where she went east off of.
1: She's going through. I copy. I'm headed that way now.
2: Yeah, I'm copy.
3: How far?

0: Lincoln 340.
1: Lincoln 340.
2: I'm going to update the address by located away on the corner park in front of a vehicle, parked in front of a residence, Ryan. Stand by.

0: 340.
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2: 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This is in, control.
1: 222, I copy, made contact with the lady.
0: From the 18337 West Palo Verde Drive right down the road.
1: 340, I copy, you're at 18327 West Palo Verde. I copied you were out with the 101. What was the rest?
2: Maybe
3: 56 and 57, please. We're code 4 now. We're going to be at 56 Drive in West Texas.
1: 221, that was 56 Drive. What was the other street?
3: 55th Drive in West Paseo.
1: Stand fire.
2: 220, you sent fire away. She got some nice cash in her.
1: Stand fire.

0: 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Did you copy the updated address?
1: 3, leave that number.
2: Can you add it in the comments, please? Thank you.
0: Tempra.
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0: 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It's going to be the West Side District 3, 343-4239-11010 Salem Drive, 11010 West Salem Drive. Venus running on me now, 300, all is clear. 2113.
1: 344, Lincoln 379.
0: Lincoln 343 and 371, it's 11010 West Salem Drive for 239. After yelling and cussing, brother threw him on the ground, threatened to kill him. It's hard to get info. Mentally ill. That was 343.

239. Subject's a white male, 5'11", 170 pounds with a black vest, no shirt. Looks like he's got Nazi tattoos, swastikas, and our call taker's having a hard time getting more information. Aggressive with law enforcement?

0: 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Just checking your code 4.
1: Well, yeah, you got this on the side.
0: 10-9, please.
1: Yeah, we got place on this address.
0: Negative.
1: 10-4. There's no 2-1-3-5-1-7 West Camino del Sol.
0: Copy.
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0: I copy, you're staged at 111th and Cinnabar. And 343, copy. Sam 2276. I'm sorry, you said you're 23?
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0: 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There's a known 918 caller. 521.
1: Individual.
0: 234, your volume's very low. Can you 10-9?
1: I'm familiar with the caller.
0: 10-4, thank you.
1: Ring the digital five. Can you send it to 40?
0: Lincoln 225, 12548, Westchester Lane, next door. 101's on the phone saying her neighbor is pushing her. At 270 pounds, long beard, black shirt, and blue jeans. No weapons seen.

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1: Temper.
0: May I attempt to do line 2749?
1: And where?

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1: Can you fire respond to our location so they can check out the mail?
0: 10-4. The emergency traffic Lucia Lakes Division for the Salt River Goldfield Rec area for 239 at Salt River Goldfield Rec area. All units responding remain on 500. All others clear. 2125.

0: 340, can you advise on injuries or what they're checking for when they ask?
1: 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I just want to make sure the intoxication isn't too high.
0: 10-4.

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1: I'm sorry, could you 10-9 check in 223 is headed your way?
0: Who's not 10-6?
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1: Three.
0: 53, yes. 55, part 4.
1: 225. Two five. Bond.
0: Well, I'm probably running close on information.
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0: 23, 8, 10, 12, I'll slow down.
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0: Lincoln 346.
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0: 346. You can send me the 617 at 341, please.
1: Five, one, six,
0: seven, 10-4. Lincoln, 232.
1: Lincoln, 232.
0: Unit 467, we're in the 31B, 7908. Have it in the line.
1: 2908 South 225th Avenue.

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1: Lincoln 231.
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0: Ten four 7505 South 143rd Avenue, northeast of
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2: 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I'm just talking. Is this going to be us?
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1: 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You are not involved, correct?
2: Negative. Just roll up on it. Just checking the jurisdiction is going to be ours.
1: 10-4.

0: Morning, this is yours.
1: If it's right in the middle of the intersection, yes, that is ours.
0: Yeah, 10-4 was in the middle of the intersection.
1: 10-4.

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1: Lincoln 220, go ahead.
0: First one's Arizona, Charles Henry Henry 6346, break for a second. The Arizona template 16 William 5397.

0: Queensland 321.
1: Can you preempt me and show me 17 and 220?
0: 10-4. Lincoln 220, both vehicles are 29 negative. The first one's a 2008 Nissan Sentra out of Phoenix. That is valid. Second vehicle is a 2020 Chevy Traverse out of Phoenix.

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0: 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Thank you.
1: .43 and 371, 9754 West Augusta Drive.

0: Lincoln 230 and 233, your subject is Ruben, 75 years old, 5'8", 193 pounds, black hat, burgundy sweater, Levi's, blue shoes. 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
1: Soundcore.
0: Thank you for the room. Can you show me in the area on the 450?
1: Soundcore.

0: The emergency traffic will be for the West Side District 2, 221 beat for 927, 51st and Broadway, Broadway and 51st for 927. Units responding remain on 200. All is clear, 227.
1: 222. Clear to what?
0: Lincoln 221 and 222, 51st Avenue and Broadway for a 927. Looks like someone's screaming. It's a 101 saying, leave me alone. Now there's a Spanish-speaking male. D5124, 51st Avenue. And now we've got a male saying 2101, we're fighting.

0: 22, male wasn't answering any questions. Kept saying the one-on-ones were fighting and now they're separated. They're showing on the... Go ahead.
1: Johnson, copy.
0: 10-4, the coordinates that were just entered are showing on the southeast corner of 51st and Broadway.

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1: Uh-huh.
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1: 50, ma'am.

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0: You can show myself a 21 circling around the area, not seeing any signs of fight.
1: 4.
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1: 10-5.

0: I attempted to call the complaint, time 3, and it's number 3. 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
1: Okay.
0: And myself, they're playing number 3. If you can clear us both to number 3, please.
2: Lincoln 230.
1: 230.
2: Any chance, if it's a 22 GMC Canyon, we can get a hold of OnStar, see if they can help us out with this, trying to track that vehicle?

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1: 10-4-7-5-0-5, South 143rd Avenue, just northeast of. Five-minute time delay. Three males at the river bottom wearing full black face masks, holding guns on their side. I kept running ahead of

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1: 234, same traffic.
0: Thank you.

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1: Stand by, thank you.
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1: 225.
3: Can you force down 294?
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3: Yeah, what thank you.
1: Please advise of the call holding.
0: Any calls? Thank you.
1: Okay, thank you.
4: Three, 45. 3:45. 2:27, that's it. Let me get back to the close it up, please.

0: Link entered, baby.
1: 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Looks like he's going to make his way into Pound County already.

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1: Lincoln 233.
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0: Link into 30.
1: 415 Edward on 351st of Van Buren. You can number one that one and send me the 770, please.
0: Eight 46 West San Juan Avenue. Caller said that they heard two gunshots coming from the area.

0: Lincoln 230, can I show you advice of the 415 upward and the 693 holding?
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1: On 9327 West Monta Vista Road. Caller says that there's a vehicle in front of their home revving their engine and spinning their tires. It is a Dodge Charger, unknown color, unknown 28.

Emergency traffic will be for the Eastside District 1, 122B for 901, 9460 East Emelita Avenue, 9460 East Emelita Avenue for 901. Units responding remain on station 100 dial, is clear, 2306.

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0: 220.
1: 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I'm closer to that one.
0: Ten four, it's going to be for a large party.

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0: 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I'm going to start you to 211.
1: Megan 371-10-4.
2: 350. Turn around.
0: 10-4.
1: 3-4-3, thanks.
3: 345, yeah.
0: 10-4, it's going to be at 11101 Northwest, US 60 Grand Avenue with the Jack in the Box. The caller said that 20 minutes ago he was robbed at gunpoint. He does know the person but doesn't know their name, and they took his duffel bag.

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1: Lower Buckner and Jack Rabbit Trail. Go up. Party. Correction. MC 85 and Litchfield Road going eastbound with a wrong way driver and a Toyota Corolla, Arizona 28, a 4, William Adams 7, Young Mary.
0: Copy, thank you. Can we put that up to neighboring agencies?
1: 10-4.

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0: 10-4, thank you.

The emergency traffic will be for the east side, District 4, 431, for 952 Union, 42405 North New River Road, 42405 North New River Road for 962 Union. 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
0: You can have that 211 and 7 LD. Thank you.
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2: A younger black male wearing a red sweater and red shorts, last seen at 111th and Wisconsin. He should be carrying an orange bag.
1: 10-4. Younger black male wearing a red sweater and red shorts on 111th and Wisconsin.

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0: 225.
1: You 4 actually me and send me that 264.
0: It'll be a 6908 North 130th Drive. This is from Glendale PD. Said that their caller saw a male and female on the park bench engaging in sexual acts, but it was too dark to give any other description.
1: Could you voice the IR number, please?
0: That'll be IR 26014426. Again, IR 26014426.
1: Usually 23 on the 211. I'll be circulating the area.
0: 10-4.
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0: 361.
1: For
0: that suspect on the 211, do we have a description of the duffel bag?
2: There should be an orange one.
0: All right, 10-4. I checked TCO 113 and Grand, and negative. I asked the employees if they saw any pain. They said no.

0: a new one. Just copying that. It'll be for 1035 info only.
1: Great, in case I'm on 10-4.

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1: Six was normal avenue. It'll be for the live party.

Emergency traffic will be for the ASAT District 1125B for 927, 240 North 54th Street, 240 North 54th Street for 927 units responding main on station 100, all others clear at 2354.

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1: 1844.
0: Do you have me to the 211, please?
1: 10-4.

0: Traffic will be for the West Side District 3B346 for 459-28109 North 195th Avenue, 28109 North 195th Avenue. All units responding remain on 300. All other units clear, 2357.
1: 346 and 351.
2: Three foot four.
0: That'll be a 28109 North 195th Avenue. Caller is saying that somebody broke into the property and currently has the subject at complaint. Complainant is threatening to shoot the subject. There was another subject on the property, but complainant shot into the air and scared off the other subject.
1: I got for that traffic.
0: 10-4.
1: 357 out.

0: 233,
1: Marquis.
0: 12 Bird Road. Caller says that a 111 and a gray minivan with temporary plates almost ran the caller over. Driver is described as a white female, 5'5", heavy build, black hair, wearing a red dress. Caller was not injured.

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1: 232.
0: You send me to 240, please.
1: And 20018 West Remo Trail.
2: Lincoln, 231.
1: 231.
2: Same traffic, I'm with me. 2 minutes up.
1: 10-4. Just be advised that the caller said that her husband was punched by somebody that an unknown male. Fire is 23.

to the 459. The caller is saying that her brother died and there have been multiple break-ins to the property. The subject is currently sitting on the patio and is a Dale Warnock, 68 years of age, described as a white male, last seen wearing a rust-colored shirt and blue and black shorts. It says that he used bolt cutters on the fence in order to get onto the property.

0: Lincoln 340.
1: Lincoln 340.
0: Can you have the people problems detective sergeant DB 2001 in reference to the 211 calling 71B?
1: 10-4.

0: Ian is going to the 459. Be advised that the other subject did run north on 195th and Patton.
1: Myself, 46, will be rolling 23. Do we have a description of the other subject?
0: We'll go ahead and ask.
2: Two-day-one.
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0: Miranda Red 0007. Lincoln 351.
2: 345. Bolt Cutter is the only weapon statement that people just had.
0: We'll go ahead and check. Lincoln 351, do you want the station help?
1: Just hold it for now.

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0: 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Sam in Youngtown. Thank you.
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0: 14 Lambda.
1: Sam, by one. Traffic will be for Lakes. It's at Lake Pleasant near Honeymoon Cove. It's a boat crash with injuries. Lake Pleasant, Honeymoon Cove, boat crash with injuries. All units responding remain on Lakes for 300. All other units clear, 0011.

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0: Let's offer that 964. We got a PRD firing around.
1: I'm going to start it.
0: Yeah, but thank you, man.
1: 10-4.
2: Thank you, today, too. Can you show me 2013?
1: 10-4.
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1: So we're code 4 here, if you'd like to come on over.
0: 10-4, we'll go ahead and let them know.

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0: 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At Lake Pleasant.
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3: First, it'll be Henry, Edward, Robert, Adam, Sam, Break, Bravo, Edward, Lincoln, Tom, Robert, Adam, Nora. First, is Henry, Edward, Charles, Tom, Ocean, Robert, 08, 30, 1994, Break for second.

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Mary Adam Robert Tom either or versus Brian. Bravo Ryan. Ina Adam Nora 0104 1996 break for third. Union Ida Zebra versus Lincoln Ida Sam Bravo Edward Tom Henry 05 12 1994.

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0: 232. 29 is negative and 27 is valid for Brian Martin. 29 is negative, 27 is valid for Hector Beltran Harris. I'm going to return out of Arizona for Lisbeth.
1: Lincoln 232, 10-4, can I give you an ILN for Elizabeth? 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

0: to 29 is negative and 27 is valid. 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
0: 10-4.
2: Lincoln 232, do you show 523?
0: 10-4, fighter 23.
1: Lincoln 351.
0: 351, go ahead.
1: Run a firearm.
0: Yeah, go ahead.
1: Ruby, 6 hour, Paul 220, 45 cal, serial number George 14472 0.

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0: 10-4.
2: Lincoln 371.
0: 371.
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0: 10-4.
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0: 233.
3: Can you put me on 4th Kilo Road, my beat?
0: Four. It's going to be west of 1011 North 375th Avenue for a lock party.

0: 340. Can I show you advice of the traffic holding in the 346 state, the 415 Edward?
1: That's a big 10-4. If you want to send it to me, show me up.
0: 10-4, thank you. 346, go ahead.
2: 346, they're both out of California. First one's last name is Ainsworth, Adam, Ida, Nora, Sam, William, Ocean, Robert, Tom, Henry. First name is Mark, Mary, Adam, Rob, King. And date of birth is 12/05/65.

0: when you're ready for a second.
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0: It'll be out of California as well. Depart last name, Gast Gutierrez, George Adam, Sam Tom. Second part, Gutierrez, George Union Tom, Ida Edward, Robert Robert Edward Zebra. First name is Kelly, King Edward Lincoln Lincoln Edward Young, and date of birth is 12/26/64.
1: 10-4.

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0: Lincoln 233.
2: 233, I copy. Good fuck, I exactly see what they wanted us to do.

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1: 346, 10-4.

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0: 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Which 415 Edward?
1: 231 the Ray and Tony.
0: Ten four, it's gonna be in the area of Ray and Todd for a loud party.

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0: Kansas 10-4.

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2: Number 5 made contact with residents. They agreed to turn down the music to a reasonable level. Nothing further. Thank you.
1: 1024, thank you.
3: Traffic will be for the Westside District 2, beat 221 for 239, 7611 South 29th Avenue, 7600 11 South 29th Avenue. All units responding remain on 200. All of the units clear, 0101.
0: 822.
4: 201.
0: Oh. 31 South.
5: This is your answer device.
1: One South 29th Avenue. Caller is saying that there is a male punching security guard. There are two males. Security does have them handcuffed. There are around 15 people on the property.

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0: 222.
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0: 2394. Thank you.
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1: Sure, why not?
0: Thank you.

0: Traffic will be for the West Side District 2B 233 for 239 Victor, 2207 South 339th Avenue, 2207 South 339th Avenue. All units responding remain on 200. All other units clear, 0121.
1: Get service to break. 232 here. May I answer 31?
0: Sylvia 2207 South 339th Avenue. Caller saying that there is a male throwing a 101 to the ground, kicking and hitting her. There's a Hector Villa, date of birth of 4/26/1985. Says that he is 54

0: Lincoln 230.
1: Lincoln 230.
0: Go ahead and clear those two 415 Edwards at number one for me, please.
1: 10-4. The 239 Victor. Be advised that the caller said all of them have been drinking. She then stopped responding and answering questions and then hung up. The call taker has attempted to call back but is unable to get back in touch with her.
2: Right,
1: 10-4.

0: Vas-y,
1: Choose your one.
0: 225, can you have myself in 23 to 647 Bravo?
1: Grand 6924 North 188rd Avenue. Caller says that there is a truck facing north. No one is inside of the vehicle and it's been running for about 20 minutes. It's a blue Dodge with a 28 out of Arizona, 7 Victor Adam 832. Doesn't think it belongs to any of the neighbors.

0: Lincoln 232. 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
1: 10-4.
0: Again, 233.
1: 233.
0: I think Peter is telling me that there was nothing physical. They were in a verbal argument, but I think I left with the sign, and I tried to get a hold of her, and it's number 3.

0: We can do Bed 1. Can I put you on the 210, Frank? Are you available for the 210, Frank?
1: Ten four,
0: thank you. It's going to be in the area of 207,000 on Bunker Peak Road. They're just lighting off fireworks.

0: Lincoln 230 CSO Lincoln. On the 230.
1: Do I apologize? Can you 10-9? There's a lot of background.
0: Lincoln 232 to Lincoln 233.
1: 233.
0: 235, bro. 235. You got Carolina on the phone. Can you go ahead and just keep it with you from the Santa Monica? I'll be coming over right now.
2: You said the time?
0: No, I'll be 17 over there to help you out.

0: Emergency traffic will be for the West Side District 221B for 35th Avenue on Broadway, Broadway and 35th Avenue for a 670-647. All units remain on 200, all those cleared 0144. 148.
1: 2721.

Today it will be on South 35th Avenue and Broadway for 647 Charles. There is a male driver passed out of the light with the vehicle running. Caller says that the vehicle is a black Jeep Patriot with no 2018 facing eastbound. Going to the 647 Charles, the driver is described as a white male with a black shirt and hat. Only one male in the vehicle. Nobody else is seen.

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0: I see 35th and, I'm sorry, is it 35th and Broadway?
1: 35th and Broadway.
0: Grace, 1 to 10.
1: 1 to 10, 0, 149.

0: One, are you available for the 487?
1: Lincoln 371-10-4. Can you also have Lincoln 344 and Lincoln 343?
0: 10-4. It's going to be at 11309 Northwest US Grand Avenue at the QT.

some Black females that had walked into the QT and stole some items from the store. All of them were in one sedan. And 371B advised that the caller did say that one of them was armed, but it was holstered.

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1: Lincoln 22, negative, but they are en route.

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1: Aye.
0: Seven Victor Adam, 832. It's gonna be coming back, supposed to be coming back to Chevy Silverado, blue in color.

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0: Nothing, Mama Frank, Robert, Edward, George, Ocean, Sam, Ocean, first name of Jose, common spelling, date of birth is 10-3-1988.

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1: First one is last name, Mr. Edward Lincoln Adam, first name, Henry Edward Charles Tom Ocean Robert, date of birth 04-26-1985. Let me know who you're for a second.
0: The second.
1: Second. Last name is going to be Charles Lincoln Adam Robert King. First name Charles Adam Robert Ocean Lincoln Ida Nora Adam. Date of birth 10/24/1991.
0: 10/4.

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0: 223, we're going to be code 4. The Miller is just getting from Shed Eye on the side of the road. He's going to be getting a ride to back to his house.
1: Getting a ride.
0: 10-4, he's calling someone right now to get a ride.
1: 10-4.

0: 33. I'm not getting a return out of Arizona for either Hector or Carolina. 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
1: Not for Carolina, but he's going to go to Hector right now for Hector. DON for Hector on the road.
0: Go ahead.
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1: Confirm.

Street. It's going to be on 99th and McDowell, just north of Special Attention at District 2, 226 feet. For a male driver in a black Kia that was asleep at the wheel with a partial 20 of x-ray, young Adam. Time delay is of 2 minutes. The driver took off heading north after complaint knocked on the window. Nothing further. Station 0215.

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0: taking any more calls from that 778. May I just clear that number one, please?
1: 10-4.
2: I think it's 1. I think it's PD is right there.

0: 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I'll drop that for location. 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
1: 222.
0: It is 23. They notified us that they would be taking the traffic. If you can clear it out myself and 51 and 9, 10 Phoenix.
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0: 31 is going to be milepost 105 and I-10 going westbound. Caller said that there was a fire, there was a vehicle on fire. We did contact Phoenix Fire. They said that it was a number 3 for them.
1: 10-4, Officer Mason.
0: 10-4.
1: We got you 2-5, Council 50.

0: Buck IPD, they said that they didn't have any calls for service for that address in the last year.
1: Do myself for a second.
0: No problem.

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0: 10-4, thank you.

0: 220, can you have 21 and 22 here to that 459?
1: 221, 222.
2: 2200.
1: Failure 4850 South 43rd Avenue at the Corklin Mechanic Shop. Caller said that there is a male subject described as a Hispanic male, 5'11", thin build, last seen wearing a black shirt and gray shorts and a black ski mask, broke into the property and is taking stuff from toolboxes and putting them into a backpack.

0: 233, happy birthday from us at Dispatch. 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
1: Thank you.
2: Happy birthday!
3: Tremendous one, happy birthday. 221, happy birthday.
1: Sir, thank you.
3: Well, it's Commander 1 on that note. I'll be 1107. I'll be available by 21 if needed.
0: Sure, have a good night.

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0: I do like coffee. Can call you in 20 minutes, please.
1: Ten five zero six William 7572.
2: Two 22. Just letting you know that Lincoln 191 will also be in now. He has a canine.
0: 10-4, do you want us to hold containment and wait?

0: warn anyone.
1: Crew 22 is wanting to know if you want him to hold containment.
0: Sam 4, we'll work with that.
1: 222.
2: I copy, hold containment.
1: 10-4.

0: 225.04.
1: 10-4. Lincoln 222. 29 is negative for 2806 William 7572. It does come back to a 2013 Lincoln MKZ out of Douglas, but it expired 1-1 of 2026.
0: 10-4, thank you.
1: 10-4.
2: Lincoln 230, I'll be 23, I'll be available at 21.

0: Lincoln 223.
1: You can send me a 961, and just to clarify, are there any vehicles still on scene, or are they both left?

0: 4, 91.
1: 191.
0: Just for math, this is looking like a pretty big problem for you. Are we able to do any air support?
1: 191, Fox is not available.
0: 10-4, do we know what firebird is?
1: Give them a call, Ranger is also out.
0: Thank you.

0: 1-1, I copy the pitch. I'll test if it at Henry 2. And Twin Columbia's on scene can also test if it at Henry 2.
1: Emergency traffic will be for the West Side District 2, 235 beat for 239 at 516 West Hunt Street, 516 West Hunt Street for 239. All units respond and acknowledge on West Dulles, clear 254.
2: 234. Street. Caller saying that someone threw a rock in someone's window and now they're physically fighting. Can hear a lot of yelling in the background of the call. Another caller is on the line saying that there are underage kids drinking and busting out windows and throwing things at people. Units be advised, it looks like there are around 50 people in that area.

0: Lincoln 221 or 222. I'll need one of you guys to stay on 200.
1: 221 off, yeah, Roger.
0: 10-4, thank you.

and 235, just be advised that there are mostly adults at this location. There are only a couple of juvies there. They did take off in a vehicle, but it's unknown where they're heading, possibly to the reservation. Adults and juvies were fighting each other.

35. There's another caller on the line that says that there were 4 to 6 people who were assaulting him. They left. They did have 417s on them, and they were going to possibly shoot somebody at that party.

line call for a unit with a fingerprint scanner to assist Tulsa and PD on 83rd and McDowell. Line call for a unit with a fingerprint scanner to assist Tulsa and PD on 83rd and McDowell.

0: that there are no officers on scene currently, and it's unknown if the people involved are there.
1: 53-10-4, I'm about to roll 23 here shortly.
0: 10-4.

Lincoln 221. It looks like the surveillance company is back on the line and says that there are more people on the property about 200 feet from the water tank, but weren't sure if it was the deputies or not.

0: Hey, this is Will. Will you hear me?
1: I was just calling you to let you know that the job site is back on the line saying there are people on the property. They weren't sure if it was you guys or not, but they're about 200 feet from the water tank.
0: Yes, there's three of us right in front of the building. If that's who they're talking about, that is us.
2: Hey, 34.
1: Lincoln, 234.
0: You 234? Lincoln, 234.
1: 234, he is 27 is thousand.
0: What property?

0: 3-5, a couple more units are in that way.
1: Lincoln 234, 235.
2: 234, this is the coast right now. There's two in the party.
1: Lincoln 230.
0: 10-4, I copy. Let's just have a 232 roll, slow roll that way, just in case, please.
1: 232.
3: 232, 10-4, 17.
1: 10-4.

0: 民权七九四，
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0: 七九四 ，One Head and Patrol Area so far is going to be number three. Has there been any other calls for service referencing this call?
1: It looks like this is the only one.

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0: We just received updates that the suspect exited south of the property. We're going to wrap around the Larson and see if we can see him.

0: Hey, can I show you a site for the 712 Holdings?
1: You can be here,
0: 10-4, thank you.

0: Can I get that for 15? I'm from Inwood.
1: $29,925 West Linwood Street. Caller says the neighbors are making too much noise and it's too loud.
2: You 351?
1: 351.
2: Ceiling out at 20843 Tip Top Mice.

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0: The subject at Vulcan's fixed the description for me, 459. Can you add me to that call?
1: 10-4.

265, 29 is negative for 28 Lincoln Victor Adam 434. 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Expiration is 10/31/2026. Okay. 10-4.

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0: Looking at the two calls on the board, the close proximity, can you go ahead and cross-reference them? I'm pretty sure they're the same call.
1: 10-4.

0: 234 and 235. Just advising you guys that we're also getting calls of a 770 just northeast of you.
1: Or copy. I know we were advised that most of the people involved in this accident might have taken off to the right. I don't know if you want to pass on that information to the TOPD.
0: 10-4.
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0: Last unit, I apologize. You're muffled.
1: 191, can you copy a 28?
0: Go ahead.
1: Arizona, Young 3 Adam, 6 Bravo, Charles Adam.

0: Lincoln 199. Correction, Lincoln 191. 29 negative for 28 Young, 3 Adam, 6 Bravo Charles. Comes back to a 2021 Toyota Tacoma out of Tucson. Expiration is 5/15/2027.
1: Thank you. Could you run and touch that up?
0: 10-4.

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0: 30. 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
1: I see it.
0: 10-4. Are you advised with the 647 holding?
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1: 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Can you show myself and 191.17 to 225 location?
0: 10-4.

0: Emergency traffic is going to be for the West Side District 2225 beat for a silent pentagram at 5918 North Milana Court, 5918 North Milana Court for a silent pentagram. All units respond and acknowledge on West. All others clear at 344.
1: 233, it sounds for me.
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0: I'm not with the whole money. I'm saying I can score four. 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
1: 10-4.
0: I'm not with the homeowner. I'm saying that everything is code 4. You can slow down your units.
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0: JC3 is going to be the last name of Henry Adam Robert Robert Ida Edward Robert, first name of Jason. Spelling, date of birth is 06-18-1982.

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1: Make it 221.
0: 221.
1: Can you clear me a 4 and add me to the 712? I'm about to close it up.
0: 10-4.

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1: It's going to be northwest corner of 103rd Avenue and Sheridan Street. That caller is reporting loud music.
2: Lincoln 223. Can you put me back on the opening call and clear me 3 on the 961 and the 25 B and I'm to the 450 network 425?

0: 22.
1: 22. Yes, ma'am. What's up, 21 with your best on hold?
0: Seven, eight, four, five West Broadway Road at Mesa Materials. Going to be from an off-site surveillance company. Says that there is an individual on the property looking through the cameras. Subjects described as a Hispanic male, 5'6", skinny, possibly wearing a hat or do-rag, and a black shirt and jean shorts. Has been on the property for a while.

0: The emergency traffic will be for the West Side District 3343B for 904 at 10702 West Hope Drive, 10702 West Hope Drive for 904 Charles. All units respond and acknowledge on West Hill. It is clear 419.
1: 3844 and 3871. 10702 West Hope Drive. Caller says that a vehicle is on fire, as well as the front lawn being on fire. It was a Molotov that was thrown. Can see the bottle on the ground. We do have fire enough.
2: Thank you so much.

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0: make it super easy. Can you put me a 492-907?
1: Upgraded to a 906. They currently have a unit on the reservation where they have one detained, one peppered spray, and they are asking for emergency assistance since there are 8 individuals on scene. Possibly a family fight. Officer is sounding winded.
2: Vernon Abbey.
1: 10-4.
3: AT-32, maybe DPS can help out as well. And do they have any more TO units headed up there to give the sky a hand?

0: LinkedIn too. Does anyone?
1: Yeah, it's on our services.
2: Pretty probably left me that call.
3: You can just be leaving that because I just have to head over.
0: 10-4.
3: Three, four, three, that's for me. Is that? 2-3-3, I'm at 907.

0: 4-3,
1: standby 1, Lincoln 230, be advised that they're saying they only have that one officer. There are no other units en route. Three 43, go ahead.
2: 3-3, I copy.
1: 10-4.
0: Out of Arizona, 8 Edward Adams, 7-12-5.

0: 106. Also be advised that they did say that there was like a family related fight and they are about to start shooting off their firearms.
1: Lincoln 230.
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0: 10-4.
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0: Station's
3: 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Lincoln 232, clear station for now, we're going to be call 4. Yep. And you are also 235, 234, I will always have a local.
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1: I apologize. 29 is negative for 28-8. Edward Adams, 7-12-5, comes back to a 2005 Toyota Sienna out of Sun City to a Temeca Wooden. Expiration is 331-2027.

0: 350.
1: Do you have a fire scenario moving? Sorry, give me a 21.
0: Confirming that you went arson.
1: Ten four,
0: thank you.
2: Yes, any updates from that 906?
0: 10-4, thank you. Can I also show you guys at the 415 Charles something?
2: Sure, why not?
0: 10-4, thank you.
3: See the update, the 231, mean 231 is still continue or flying straight?
0: 230.
2: It sounds like we can both course right at this point.
0: Templar.
4: 220, can I have 223 also? 223.
0: 223.
1: Is that right, Templar?

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1: Units in the 906, are they almost done or do they need relief at this point?
0: 232, 234, 235.
1: Oh, 235. We're still on scene, ma'am. This is still on scene.
0: Lincoln 230.
1: I'm going to take you guys up there a little quicker.

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1: Well, I'm going to be clearing out before then.
0: 10-4.
1: 239, copy, thank you.
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0: 820 Henry.
1: Good morning, ma'am. Can you please show me 17 to the 904 Charles and the 343?
0: 10-4.
2: Lincoln 223.
0: 1220.
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0: Link to 340 or 350. Can I show you advice of the 670 holding?
1: Lincoln 350, copy.
0: 10-4, thank you. Adam or Lincoln 230, can I show you advice of the 410 SAM holding?
1: Adam 230, 10-4, thank you. Good morning.
0: 10-4, thank you. Good morning.

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1: I am 24/7. Thank you. Good morning.
0: 10-4. Thank you. Good morning.

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Thank you, sir.

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0: Can you put me on that 770 and close it out?
1: What do you want me to close you a 5?
0: This morning we found the shell casings.
1: Ten four.

0: Adam, 3043.
1: 343.
0: Good morning. Can you please arrange that 904 on my beat?
1: Good morning, 10-4.

0: Bravo, Chico 22. Good morning, sir. Has there been any reports of 770 near the ITR racetrack?
1: Bravo 222, that's going to be a negative.
0: Copy that. We have about 5 Avondale units down here working on a call similar to that. We're going to be in the area. We'll advise them.

0: Adam 234. Good morning. Can you send me that 647 Adam, please?
1: And 10-4, it's going to be at the pilot gas station at 3006 South Butterfield Trail.

Festival 341. It'll be east of Spanish Moss and Country Club Drive. It'll be for a Hispanic male, 5'10", 185 pounds. Last seen wearing white t-shirt, black coat, black jeans. 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
1: 10-4, thank you, good morning. It'll be A904 Bravo at 51st and Broadway. Fires are ready and route. It's going to be under the bridge north of Brushfire.

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0: 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Can you send me that 904 on my V, please?
1: Good morning, thank you. It'll be off of 299th Avenue in Patton. We get the call from AZ State Dispatch advising that they're not going out there.

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1: Continuing that audible on the 42.
0: 10-4, thank you. It'll be at the Family Dollar Store at 13602 North 99th Avenue. 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
0: I'll copy that, 778.
1: Apache, you can get that, Major.
0: 10-4, thank you. It's going to be on Indian Springs and Avondale Boulevard. I have their officers, 21, listed in the call. They'd like you guys to call them first.

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1: Sí, man.
0: 2:21, just be advised, I'll have southbound traffic at 51st and Broadway blocked off.
1: The 51st and Broadway blocked off southbound.

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0: Sir, can you copy to 712, please? Let me know if you're in your location.
1: Go ahead.
0: We're going to be on the east bank of the Youngstown Wash, on the west side of 111th and Alabama, under the Alpha 1 mail.
1: Ten for a copy, Alpha 1 mail.

0: traffic on the west side, District 2, 232B. Here on 900 Nora, Wilson and Southern. Wilson and Southern, 900 Nora. Units this morning, knowledge remain on 200 stations are clear at 712.
1: Adam 213, can I have myself in 31?
2: It's going to be a 900 Nora at Wilson and Southern. Fire is en route. Looks like Buckeye PD got a call from a person stating that north of the canal, there's coordinates in the call that there's a male face down in the water. It's going to be wearing black shirt, no pants. Buckeye is also en route to this. There's going to be an RP that's standing by. He's Hispanic male, 5'9", wearing a red shirt with a bicycle.

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1: Re-5-1, we have Arizona Dispatch working on resources. 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
2: 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I'm not seeing any smoke or anything on fire right now.

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0: 10, 4.
3: I'm
0: 341.
3: Can you send me that 904 on the 42, please?
0: And 4, thank you. It'll be east of 14205 North 75th Avenue. East of the location, the complaint's advising that there's smoke coming from a house. She's advising that she called the neighbor, and the neighbor advised that no one is home. They're not seeing any flames, just a lot of smoke.
2: I don't see their juice, so Buckeye 23.
0: 10-4.
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4: Do we know if TOPD is still on scene at the res, or did they leave already?
0: We'll give him a call.
2: Adam, 232.
0: 232.
2: Appears to be a 911 Henry. He's floating in the wash, non-responsive, not moving. Going to figure out how to get him out.
0: 10-4, 230 copy.
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1: 235. 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We found him. We chose both me and 234, 23.

0: 234.
1: I'm 230, regarding that 9100, can we also double check if that's going to be our jurisdiction?
0: Four. 230, yeah, it's going to be ours.
1: Thank you.

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1: So let's see if we can get Phoenix PD to come out here. Fire just advised they need more. 221 back. Fire advised they needed more units out here to block off traffic.

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0: Can you send me that 19 call, please?
1: Ten four, thank you. It'll be 32128 West Smokehouse Trail. Would you like me to email you the petition?
0: Ten four, please. Thank you.
1: Ten four. How many additional units would you like Phoenix to send?
2: Adam, 2.1, I would say, they didn't advise, but I'd say about 2 right now.
1: Ten four.

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1: Advising Avondale 7, the subjects were shooting in Gila River's jurisdiction. Clear at 9 Gila River, please.

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Road 22. 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
1: 10-4, thank you. It'll be 13821 West Glendale Avenue for Maple Sonic.
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1: 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If they need us, they said they're going to give us a call. 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

Actually, we were back out there for a 240 vector back in May for the same subjects. 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And she took $700 from his IRA rollover

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0: 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Good morning.

0: Adam 223, copy 28 times 2. Zero, Edward Adam, 4 times 5.
1: Red was second.
0: John, Tom, Adam, 0, X-ray, Mary.

0: Negative for both. 28 valid for both and to that address. First one is a 2005 Mercury Montego to a Mario Cafada, expires 3/27. Second one is a 2019 Kia Sorento to Lucila Capato, expires 1/27.
1: Adam 371.
0: Ten four, thank you. It'll be 10045 West Royal Oak Road by 21 first.

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1: Just for info, the detectives won't be responding at this time. I also had the PIO reach out to me and I talked to him, but can we make notifications and just make sure Watch Commander knows about this call?
0: Yeah,

0: Can you have me and 343 to the 413?
1: Ten four.
2: 371.
1: 371.
2: Can you recode this to a 670, please?
1: 10-4.
3: 343.
1: 343.
3: I believe Adam 345 was dispatched in error. It's going to be Bravo 344.
1: 10-4, sorry about that.

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2: Adam, 291.
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1: And 4, thank you. 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
0: 291, negative, will advise.

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2: 234.
1: Thank you. It'll be from DPS. They're advising that Milepost 94 IA eastbound have a report of a train robbery. They're saying that it was robbed and there were containers open and boxes outside of the train. The train is currently still traveling eastbound. Railroad companies aware that this happened. Time delay was as of 5 minutes as of 10:31.
3: Adam, 350.
1: 350.
3: The unit's on the Trainberg. Want to give me a 21? I've got a contact for him.
1: 234 and 35, copy.
0: Front to me.
1: 350 advised. He has a contact for you guys for this call. If you want, one of you want to 21 him.
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0: You can send me that 519.
1: Ten four, thank you. It'll be 6706 North Dysart Road, apartment 272, building J as in John.

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1: The train is started going again. 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

0: 235.
1: I contacted Union Pacific to let them know about the situation. They said they're going to send somebody out. Can you go ahead and recode this to 907 and clear me 9?

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If you could give a Doug Jan that call.

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0: Can you send me 670 in the 42?
1: Ten, four, thank you. It'll be 10330 West Center Boulevard. B, room. C as in Charles, 108.

0: That was very well.
1: You on?
0: Can you send me a 4 and add me to that 415 network, please?
1: Ten four, thank you. It'll be 11415 South 207th Avenue.

Talk to me on the east side, District 4, 433. We have a 901 at 4406 East Lone Mountain, 4406 East Lone Mountain. Units responding, acknowledge me, and I'm 400. Stations clear, 1156.

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1: Bravo 222.
0: Northbound 202 in baseline. Black Cadillac SUV, I'll give you 28 in a minute. For speed.

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1: Information.

0: 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And can we number one, that 670 to Tammy?
1: 10-4, thank you.

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1: Bravo 344.
0: You said myself at 343 that all went left.
1: And 4, thank you. It'll be 10313 West Desert Forest Circle.

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0: Can you show me 23?
1: Ten four. Advise on station, please.
0: Three, 43 back. Fire is also 23.
1: Ten four. Bravo 22. 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
1: You're available to take that 410 by 21.
0: Susan 0174.
1: Thank you. It'll be to Lily Evans.

0: Adam, 230.
1: 230.
0: Just want to advise that priority 2647 Adam and the 32B and the 487 and the 221B that just came in.
1: 10-4, thanks.

0: Adam 232.
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0: 647, Adam, please.
1: 10-4, thank you. It'll be the southeast corner of Johnson and Yuma. Advising that there's a male, it's going to be white male, 5'9", slim build, 150 pounds, dark hair, wearing a dark shirt, dark shorts, with a beige backpack and a blue mountain bike. It is as of 12:38. Friends advising, they just saw the male leaning up against the wall of a vacant house.
0: And four.

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Hunter 11th in Missouri, Arizona, Henry Charles Adam 4, Tom X-ray, speed.

0: 371. Final stop's going to be Hunter Memphis, Peoria, the First Baptist Church.
1: 10-4.
0: Adam, 291. Can I get 228 out of Arizona, please?
1: 10-4, go ahead.
0: First one's going to be Edward William Adam 7 Georgia Paul. Wait for a second.
1: Go ahead.
0: Second is going to be X-Ray Zebra Adam 264.
1: 10-4.

0: for both 28 is valid for both to that address. First one is a 2023 GMC Terrain out of Litchfield Park to Felipe Herrera. Second one is a 2022 Nissan Altima, also to the same RO, expires 12 of 26.
1: 10-4.

0: It was a 27, 29.
1: Adam, 291.
0: 291, go ahead.
1: 291, last name is going to be Henry Edward Robert Robert Edward Robert Adam. First name is going to be Ida Sam Adam Roy Edward Lincoln. Middle initial is going to be George. Date of birth is going to be 01-15-2001.

0: 291, 29 is negative, 27 is coming back valid with an Olin of David 101-56249. Corrective lenses restrictions expires 1 of 66.
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0: Can you send me that 902 on my beat, please?
1: 10-4, thank you. It'll be by 21 to 8 hours.

0: 22.
1: Westbound on Van Buren, approaching Desert. California 9, Sam, Bravo, Charles, 521 for speed.

0: 222 back. Your 29 is negative. 28 is valid out of California through February of 27. It comes back to a 2024 Ford. RO is going to be a Stephanie Pulsifer.
1: Or Jeremy Johnson.

0: Copy on the west side, District 2, 2.5 feet. Have a silent panic alarm at 6900 North 137th Avenue, 6900 North 137th Avenue. Units trying to acknowledge remain on 200. Stations are clear at 1324.
1: TG3 and 291. It's going to be a silent panic alarm at the Phoenix Army Reserve Center, 6900 North 137th Avenue.
2: Adam 223, just to let every unit know, I'm just driving by earlier today. They were outside doing drills, so there are Army Reserve at that location right now.
1: Ten four.

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0: me the 961 call, please, on my beat.
1: 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It'll be 1126 North Citrus Road.

0: Do we have a gate code?
1: Stand by, just one.
0: 223 Baxter, be advised, there's probably over 100 vehicles here.

Traffic will be on the east side of District 4, 431. We have a 666 Zebra 48435 North 7th Avenue, 48435 North 7th Avenue. Units responding, acknowledge and main on 400. Jason Clear, 1331.

0: Heavy on the east side, defend District 1. We have an accident, unknown on injury, 64th Street and University. 64th Street and University, units responding, acknowledge, remain on 100. Station clear 1332.
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0: Can you send me that 410, Sam, please?
1: And 4, thank you. It'll be 12106 West Hyde Trail.

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0: 904 Charles, please.
1: Ten fourth. Thank you. It'll be the TA Travel Center northeast of that.

0: 41. They're both attached. 29 negative, 27 valid for both.
1: And four, thank you.
2: Adam, 223.
0: 223.
2: I'm going to be called four here. It's going to be accidental.
0: Ten four, copy. You guys are quick four. Thank you.

0: Edward 282.
1: Edward 282.
0: Please prompt me on my 509 call. There might be a dispute between the two parties and the other owner of the vehicle. The ex may have the vehicle in their possession. I have left messages and waiting to get a call back.
1: 10-4.

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1: 31 copy.

0: So I advise you that priority 3240x21 and the 33B.
1: 10-4, thank you.
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2: I don't see 31.
0: 235-10-4, thank you. It'll be by 21 to a crystal cross. 231.
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0: 1050, please.

0: 51341, pick up, 28. Arizona, Robert Paul Adam, 226. I have two more for you.
1: Okay.
0: Arizona, Nevada Victor Adam, 14-3, right for third.
1: Okay.
0: Arizona, Edward William Adam, 3, Frank, 2.
1: 10-4.

0: 41, 29 negative for all three. For first one, 28 is valid through April of 27 for that address. For 2002 Ford Explorer, for Desiree Flores. Second vehicle is going to be 28 Sam for no insurance for a 2025 Nissan Sentra out of Peoria. Eight valid through July of 27 for a 2000 GMC Jimmy Envoy to Natasha Flores, also to that address.
1: 341, 10-4, thank you.

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1: Bravo 222.
0: Yeah, which is advised by the driver that was there. It's a Toyota Camry with a 10/28 of 095/15, the Avid Robert. Looks like he left on foot eastbound.

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0: Can you advise on injuries?
1: On the run driver, unknown, but there's a significant amount of blood on the car and on the sidewalk. Unknown on a description. So you need to get to see him.
0: 10-4.

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Bravo C-22. Just advising, it's blocking the number one lane northbound on 51st. Pedal on halfway to the inner circle.

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0: You can attach me to a 69 Victor, please.
1: That part's going to be 12220 West Hyde Trail. MS says her mom and boyfriend are possibly in a domestic.

one complaint advising that mom has been calling and texting her to make sure she's okay. Says that last night boyfriend hit complaint and complaint hit him back. No firearms, but there are knives on the property, and advice that he does like to throw things.

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1: 350, go ahead.
0: 10-4 is going to be a priority 347 and 344.
1: Ten four. Let's get a unit to break to go to that 239 Victor with 341.
2: 343, I can break if 350 is okay with us.
0: 350, copy.
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0: another caller stating that their brother lives with a 101 at this address that is beating him and is scared to call, thinks deputies will send him to jail.
1: We have that complainant actively on the line.
0: 10-4.
1: Is this actively happening?

39 Victor, the caller that is currently still on the phone is advising that there was physical altercation today, but she doesn't know when it occurred. Says that her brother was sitting on the couch and 101 had used his funds. 101 then hit him in the face and threw her phone at his head. States that he also got hit in the head with a chair, unknown if he's bleeding or when this occurred today. She's getting all of the information secondhand from the male half.

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1: 10-4 is going to be 19231 West Arlington Road. And it'll be in a gray GMC Sierra.

that one. 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I'm not going to get anything back for initially. And yeah, that's kind of specific. Bravo 351, it's a bluish Toyota Corolla.

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1: I'll be out at Grand and Bell with Indiana Zebra Young George 137 for no registration.
0: 10-4.
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0: 10-4.
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0: 344, can you show all units for all planes today? We'll have them. Edward 282.
1: Edward 282.
0: I'm going to back out on that 509.
1: Careful.
0: 371.
1: 371.
0: Can you show myself extended for insurance registration, please?
1: Careful. 1525. 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

0: 343.
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0: 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She's just very agitated.

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1: Well, that's the tape is actually bleeding from her foot. Just have them staged. We're going to do a protective sweep in the residence in a minute.
0: And for advice when you're on position.

0: We just came today, copy 41. 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
1: 10-4.

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0: 10-1, thank you.
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0: Temple?

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0: Okay, can you run them, please? They're going to be our witnesses.
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0: Adam 223.
1: I'm looking at the surveillance footage. It does show that it's a Buckeye police officer that did respond to this address. Can we contact them and see if they had any call for service?

0: 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Copy, Arizona 28.
1: 3043, go ahead.
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343 David Adam Sam King Adam Lincoln Cassette 29 negative 2822 Moscow CX9 6 3 of 27 registered to a Daniela Adam Phoenix.

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1: I don't know if the officer was here at 12:15 this morning.
0: Definitely.

The emergency traffic is for Lake Patrol Bartlett at the South Cove at Bartlett. All responding units acknowledge and stand 500A. Other units clear at 1604.

It's prepared to copy and attempt to locate Special Detention District 3 and the 342B. Attempt to locate will be in the area of Bell and 114th westbound. Look for a blue Nissan Altima with their hazards on, driving through red lights with an Arizona 28 Charles Robert Michael. 6582 Charles Robert Mary, 6582. Driver's going to be a black male with no shirt on and the windows down. They're getting multiple callers about this vehicle. Position clear, 1660.

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1: 221, standby. Adam 223. Buckeye's advising that they don't have anything for that area. Adam 221.
0: Can you send me the 410, please?
1: Network contact 21-2A, Lily.

Item 223. Can I have a Buckeye PD dispatch 21 so I can give them a call? Surveillance footage clearly shows a Buckeye PD officer

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1: 351.
0: I have Arizona, Bravo 5, Adam, 8, Adam, John.
1: I'm 8, Adam John, comes back 29 negative to 2020 Chrysler Pacifica, expires 531 at 26.